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oras natin. 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And here we are na sa ating Dream Horoscope for today. Today is June 16, 2026. So, unahin muna natin ang Gemini. 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Good news, dahil inaayunan ng panahon ang maging positibo ang resulta ng iyong lakad. 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Lucky numbers and color for today ang 8, 16, 29, 36, and royal blue. Cancer, June 22 to July 22, maging realistic at praktikal sa kabila ng pag-aalinlangan sa mga dapat mong gawin. 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Virgo, August 23 to September 23, good news para sa'yo dahil may hatid na swerte ang araw mo. 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Lucky numbers and color for today ang 4, 11, 16, 28, and peach. Libra, September 24 to October 23, kasaganahan ang hatid ng signos. 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Lucky numbers and color for the day ang 4, 8, 23, 37, and burgundy. Para sa Scorpio, Sagittarius, Capricorn, Aquarius, Pisces, Aries, and Taurus, mamaya yan sa ating pagbabalik. 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This is Dream High with your ate DJ Senpai. Oras natin, it's 10:20. Lagi na lang, no? Actually, minus na, lagi ko na lang nasasabi yung 2010. Ewan ko ba? Why is that? Anyway, oras, it's 10:21 na. We'll be back. Stay tuned.

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So, magpatuloy natin sa Scorpio, October 24 to November 22. Upang hindi mapasubo, iwasan na mapasali sa intriga. 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Lucky numbers and color for today ang 9, 17, 21, 32, and Scarlet. Sagittarius, November 23 to December 21, bad news para sa'yo dahil dapat mong iwasan ang night affair para malayo sa hindi inaasahan. Lucky numbers and color for today ang 7, 12, 31, 40, and orange. Next up, Capricorn, December 22 to January 19. Magiging masaya ang iyong araw dahil sa pag-ibig. Wow, tamang panahon para makipag-date. Lucky numbers and color for today ang 14, 22, 36, 40, and violet. Aquarius, January 20 to February 18. Magiging angkop ang araw para bawiin ang pagod sa mga nakaraang araw. Magiging masaya ka. Lucky numbers and color for today ang 1, 18, 28, 32, and gray. Pisces, February 19 to March 20, kung buo ang loob, makakamit ang ninanais. Basta pairalin ang sipag at tiyaga. Lucky numbers and color for the day ang 11, 20, 31, 45, and rainbow. Aries,

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3: 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Sika.

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This is why this show is called Unmute. This is not just because you have to unmute yourselves to us, to me, to the listeners, but also you have to unmute yourself. Haimo kabutangan, haimo relationship, haimo mga tawa paligid. 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Alright, next up we have another problem here. Puya Queen, sender from Anibong. Uy, namula sa listeners sa Anibong. Hello po dyan sa mga taga-Anibong. Good morning, Ate DJ Senpai. 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Incoming college student ako. 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And high school man lang ako na scholar kasi. Okay. 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I understand, I do. As a mom of 2 boys who are currently going to school, it's really hard for me to budget stuff, okay? Damo talaga kagastusan and all, and oh my god. Mga aragmot and everything else. Mga floor wax and all, hindi ko mag-gets. Ay. So, now overwhelm niya because college is big. College has tuition fees. College, damot aragmot, especially college. Asya na overwhelm na itong imo mama and you need to understand her. Iliwat na yakan ka, you are actually a scholar. Ha-iyo school before. Well, you can actually apply. Pero, diri kita lagi hapon may sure tungkol kay magpapasukan na kasi. And may mga list la ito na yara nga api. Ikaw lat bahala kung anot imo maupay himuon. Pero if I were in your situation, what will I do is I will just take a few units here and there sa mga schedules na available ako. At the same time, I will work siguro. I will go back to my call center work. Kasi yun yung ginawa ko when I was studying. I only got a few units so that I can still sleep. I can still take care of my kids. And at the same time, yes, I was a single mom while I was in college. So, I can still work at night. Night shifts sa isang call center dito sa Tacloban. Yes, we do have at least 3 or 4 companies na dito sa Tacloban. But the pioneering, I was there. I worked there. So shout out dyan sa mga nakatrabaho ko sa Prime Hub. Hi guys. Anyway, let's go back. 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

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Then, pagbalik ko, nag-change in curriculum, nag-back to zero tanan. 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You will get there. Okay? Gambate, Puya Queen. Good luck sa'yo. Alright, oras natin is 12:24 PM and I'll be back for more sa station lang dito sa 104.7 Dream Radio, the city's best FM station. 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I'll be back.

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0: Welcome back to Unmute with your ad, the DJ Senpai. Oras natin, it's 12:50 PM na. So, alams na. Few stories na lang ang ating babasahin. Alright. And we will read this one. This one is from Secret Admirer 28. Hi, Ate DJ Senpai, may dok office mate nga kinihimahin na sikreto la, sulod na hindua katuwing. 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You should be the one who would start to create the boundary. Look for a different job or something like that. Or tell this person, actually, I like you, but you have a boyfriend. You have a girlfriend. So, please, if mahimula, let us lessen our interactions to protect, not just, alam mo yung feeling ng niloloko, alam mo yung feeling ng nasa trabaho yung partner mo, tapos meron pala doon sikretong nagkakagusto sa kanila. 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Thou shall not covet. Thou shall not covet. Covet, thou shall not covet, or else you will be a covet. Okay. Please learn to have self-respect. 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Girl, there's other boy o kung ano man, there's other options out there na diri ikaw ang magiging second option. Okay, I don't know what you're thinking right now, pero I think may dagani mo plano na something. Okay, you're being friends pa rin eh. If you know na may feelings kay hinga tao, stop being friends with this person. I'm sorry, but you have to be selfish. You have to be selfish. You have to protect yourself from be hurt. Okay? 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Think. What will happen in the future if you're going to end up to be together? Mangin, okay lang kamo as a friend, pero behind closed doors, you don't know how this person is. But if dire ngay ang kamo compatible pag naging kayo na, sinayang mo lang yung long-term relationship na meron siya nung una. 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Okay? 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Dito lamang yan sa Cities Best FM Station 104.7 Dream Radio, ang istasyon na kung saan ikaw ay
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0: 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You got Kuya Elmer for Dream Jams on a Chillax Tuesday na tayo. Dream Caras, June 16, 2026. It's gonna be you and me together ngayong rush hour time till 7 p.m. O diba, kumusta ang araw ninyo mga Dream Caras? And sana po ay okay sa all right tayo dyan. Wala mga inindang sakit sa ating katawan, diba? Anyways, 3 hours of pure entertainment, news and information, and your favorite music. Kaya tutok lang tayo dito. And of course, uunahin na natin to, ang ating birthday shoutout sa mga Dream Caras na nag-celebrate ng kanilang kaarawan today, June 16.
1: Happy birthday!
0: Happy birthday sa aking Facebook list to, si She, happy birthday to you. Also to Gerald Tangso, nagihapon kan Kaiser Dumas. Happy birthday to you, Lamberto Cusio the third. Cusio the third, okay? Also to Joshua Colminar. Happy birthday, Joshua. A year older but a year wiser. So far, sila lang ang aking nasa listahan today. Happy birthday to you. Yes, it's a year older, but you are a year wiser naman. Kaya enjoy lang ang ating birthday celebration, okay? God bless all of you. Nironiya naman ang aton mga presko nga mga headliners and trending na mga balita sa ating Dream Buzz. May dagap kita Dream Balita Today in History and Blast from the Past. Kaya fasten your seatbelt and enjoy the rush hour time with Dream Radio's Dream Jams kasama si Kuya Elmer.

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Lady Gaga right there with How Bad Do You Want Me on top of that. Sweet Dreams from BTS's J-Hope featuring Miguel. And on top of that, pinakauna was Fortnite Taylor Swift featuring Post Malone. Enjoying the music? We got more till 7 p.m. Kaya stay with me on Dream Jams. Oras na para sa ating Today in History. Narito ang mga mahahalagang pangyayari sa ating Philippine history today, June 16, 1911. An educational milestone was quietly planted in the district of Paco, Manila. 9 pioneer brothers representing the Institute of the Brothers of the Christian Schools officially opened the doors to the first La Salle School in the Philippines, starting with just 125 primary and secondary students. This modest foundation would eventually reshape the landscape of higher education and leadership in the country. June 16, 2020, Eduardo Danding Cuanco Jr. died of heart failure and pneumonia. Okay, the Philippines lost one of its most polarizing, brilliant, and enduring figures. Eduardo Danding Cuanco Jr., the longtime chairman and CEO of San Miguel Corporation, or SMC, passed away at St. Luke's Medical Center at the age of 85 due to heart failure and pneumonia. Swerte no, makaabot ko ng edad na 85 or mga 80s, ganun. Ay. Alright, also, let me see another page here. Kung meron pa tayong recorded event sa Philippine history, today in 1950. Republic Act 526. Yes, through the Republic Act, Cabanatuan became a component city of Nueva Ecija. Alright, there you go lang mga Dreamcaras, ang ating mga events for today, June 16. Now you know. Alright, time now for our Today in History. This song was released in November 1998 as the sixth single from the debut album 5 by British boy band 5. Okay? The song was written and renowned Swedish hitmakers Max Martin and Andreas Carlson. This same songwriting team. Yeah, and songwriting team behind numerous late 90s and early 2000s pop classics. All right, the next track is Pure Nostalgia from one of the UK's biggest boy bands. Okay, and the song is entitled Until the Time is Through. As this week, we feature male voices, maybe from boy bands or from bands or solos. Here it is for today. We got 5 with Until the Time is Through. On Dream Jams, Blast from the Past.

0: There you go. Our Blast from the Past featured song for this week. Five with Until the Time is Through. By the way, shout out to all our friends over at the Shaman Studio in San Jose. Shout out to the Marceliana family. Dean would like to do some shout out as well. Sa kanyang, let me see, son, Liam Seth. Hello to you, Liam. Liam Seth. Is it Liam? Liam Seth. Okay. Marceliano family, thank you so much. We got more of the hits. Our second hour is coming up.
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There you go. Something new from Taylor Swift. I knew it. I knew you. Wow, ladies and gents, from the movie Toy Story 5 na mag-showing na po this, I think this month, right? Correct me if I'm wrong. Let me check. Toy Story 5. Showing in the Philippines. Okay. Anong pecha? Anong pecha? All right, and it's going to be opening tomorrow. Toy Story 5 is officially showing in the Philippine cinemas starting June 17, 2026. That's going to be tomorrow. I'm going to watch it for sure. Anyways, mga Dreamcars, abangan mamaya ang ating second and last batch of Dream Buzz. I still got two songs left for the hour. Ella Langley, back-to-back with Peach Tree Rascals.

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Sikat, 6:55 right now. Olivia Rodrigo's latest hit, The Cure. If you like it, if you love it, vote and request for it. Okay? Our Dream 20 weekly top 20 countdown happens every Friday at 4 p.m. Once again, we'd like to say thank you to our Dream partners. Okay? Roll call ako sa ating first batch for for today. Okay, so thank you once again to Walk It Out Chinese Restaurant, maraming hapon na CTX Pest Control Services, Jepoy's Grill, maraming maraming salamat, and Enigma Events and Production Incorporated, Quartz Lending Company Incorporated, thank you so much, and also sa Agarun Restaurant. Thank you so much for being our Dream partners and for advertising with us. God bless you all. And time is up to close the program. Time for me to close the program. And buwas magkakauro po dilawat kita. Wednesday hump day na. Aba, midweek na naman ang bilis ng araw. At malapit na rin ang Fiesta celebration, almost half of the month na, di ba? Ang nagugugol natin. Yeah, half of the month na nga kasi June 16 na tayo. And of course, ang kapiyastahan ng Tacloban City will be on June 30. That's gonna be a Tuesday. Funny holiday, no? Okay, and tuloy pa rin ang ating tugtugan to the max. Dream Express hanggang 9 p.m. on air. 24/7 din tayo online sa dreamradiotacloban.weebly.com. Thank you once again para sa ating sources, para sa ating Dream Buzz for today. I'm gonna leave you with Coldplay and BTS, and this one's My Universe. Enjoy the rest of your Tuesday. Chillax time. God bless you all.

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0: Food tripan nga barato, sulit ngan ganado. 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

0: Food tripan nga barato, sulit ngan ganado. 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From the team behind White Lion, live in Leyte, Sarili Nating Mundo, TJ Monterde, live in Tacloban, and Stardust Cup of Joe, live in Tacloban, comes Eastern Visayas' most anticipated music spectacle of the year. 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